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13: The hardest part of ending is starting again. After 7 years, Linkin Park begins a powerful new chapter.
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13: Go behind the scenes, from intimate studio sessions to electrifying live performances, as the band rediscovers what it means to start over. 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

0: Shakira Burna Boy, Die Die, al dal-ħodu kif immissu il-8 nofsu 4 minuti. 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

0: killer walks among you, smiling to your faces, all the while stabbing you in the back. 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
0: If you've got the knowledge and what it takes on the court, we

Joel Corey, the cat, sorry for the reason, babe. You may want to lean on the journey now. Call that where buying Tana to base the 40. They in number we had Tana where a Jim at Abyss in Bidere Eva. The Siena Spyro, a great expectation in a Shura Tamela for number we had the base the 40 call. A list of Holla, bay.com.mt/the40. I'm in a mix.

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0: 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You've been served. Win your way to the ATP Nitto Finals in Turin. 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
0: Which is the fastest court surface? Grass,
1: court
0: clay,
1: service.
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1: Grass.
0: Tayyip. In what year did the Titanic sink?
1: 1912?
0: Yes, proceed. Who is the woman with the most open-era Grand Slam titles in tennis?
1: Serena Williams.
0: Tayyip. Who is the artist who released the hit single Taste?
1: Aiden?
0: No. What is the tallest mountain in the world?
1: Mount Everest.
0: Tayyip, proceed. What color were tennis balls originally before they were changed to yellow?
2: Sfortunatament.
0: Yes.
2: Imma spiċċalna.
0: Ma importax, imma ġibt 1, 2, 3, 4, 4 tajbin. 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

Party in the day, party in my house, party on the way to the party at the park, party in the bush, party under the bridge, party at the restaurant, party at the club, party in the day, party in my house, party on the park, party in the bush, party under the bridge, party at the restaurant, party at the club, party in the day, party in my house, party on the way.

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